just wandered into the camp stand for an after-school job. I knew I wanted to be a part of them. It was there that I knew that I belonged. But to me, it meant being somebody in a neighborhood that was full of nobodies. As far back as I can remember, I always wanted to be a gangster.

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Rewind. When the crowd say ball. Rewind. When the crowd say ball, selector. Rewind. 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When the crowd say ball, selector. Rewind.

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1: Life is music.
2: 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Word up. Look out for the cops, though.
3: Cash fruit.
2: Word up. 2 for 5s over here, baby. Word up. 2 for 5s. Niggas got garbage down the way. Word up.
3: Cash rules everything around me. 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
2: 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Word up.
3: Cash rules everything around me.

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I'm right where I'm meant to be. Your advice don't make sense to me. You weren't there when I needed you next to me. So now I gotta turn up respectfully. They wanna bring me down, I'm too high. Don't care about the altitude, I'm too fly. I got love to give, no more tick. SK. Okay, I'm ready. I'm right where I'm meant to be. Your advice don't make sense to me. You weren't there when I needed you next to me.

0: Fique.
1: As voltas astral foram pedofil, voltas astral foram mordenar, voltas astral foram genocida, voltas six of the code crack, voltas she cake tem de speaker and ainda like see touch a lift and a masquerade.